Let's get the party started. See you at the bar, you was hardly talking. That's when I knew that your heart was scarring. Friends to lovers need a part to star in. Like, wait, babe, let me ask your pardon. This ain't Gucci, this is Prada, darling. If you want something, you can ask me.

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Friends to lovers need a part to star in. 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

0: DJ Defense.
1: Me say me want to see everybody a move. Dance all enough, got a man coming at you. We just want to pick up QTB, Bob Sinclair. It's a dance thing, you see me? Somewhere it just bounce up. Yeah.
2: Everybody dance.

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0: Wake up,
1: need a zip.
0: Hennessy.
1: Take a

0: KF.
1: Yo, rude boy. Jaguar Gargan, cool chain, Lotto City. Come back again, no man. Everyone from the truck.
2: Every time I'm coming, we welcome.
1: Real.
2: He come